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Guidance is internal. 12, 11, 10, 9. Ignition sequence start. 6, 5, 4, 3, 2, 1, 0. All engine running. Liftoff. We have a liftoff. 32 minutes past the hour. Liftoff on Apollo.

faith in God, faith in man, faith in equal justice and opportunity for all. 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

technology. 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She's fine as hell, she's about to go. Do a thing right on the floor. And money, money she making. Look at the way she's shaking. Make you wanna touch her, wanna taste her. Have you lustin' for?

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1: They say that love conquers everything. But every conquest brings destruction. Every victory leaves casualties. And in the battle of love, sometimes the winners get hurt most of all.

0: 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DJ THC and Z Techno Boy. 15:15 Uhr. Your Dutch Department.
1: We will never forget our passion and love for hands up music. For this final evening, we ask you all to raise your hands in the air. Make some noise.

0: Everyone remain calm. Do not attempt to leave the dance floor. The DJ booth is conducting a troubleshoot test of the entire system. Somehow, while the party was in progress, an unidentified frequency has been existing in the system for some time. And while many of you have been made too brainwashed to comprehend, this frequency is and has become a threat to our society as we know it. This frequency has been used by a secret society in conjunction with Lucifer to lure and prey on innocent partygoers with hypnotism, synchroprism, technology, lies, scandal, and pornography. While the party is still in progress, we will keep you updated on our current status.
1: Got no sleep.

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Let the music play on. Just until I feel this misery is gone. Move and kick and groove and keep the music strong. On and on and on. And on and on and on and on. Let the music play. I just wanna dance the night away. Here, right here is where I'm gonna stay. 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Let the music play on. Just until I feel.

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0: 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Ja, Marley Project, Henny M, James Stefano, Kate Brown, Back to Life. Ja, da ist er.
1: Yeah. Okay. 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

Ladies and gentlemen, this is Captain Gollum speaking with this assistant, DJ Cap. Welcome aboard our Global Airways. After takeoff, we'll pump up the sound system, cause we're going crazy.

are you? Where are you? The track is for everyone here in the house. Listen, do it with me.